0: Hi. Yeah, let's do it again, but this time, let's go full psycho.
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1: The world is not a pretty thing. When you look at it too close, all the past as well as all the future. Mind is capable of anything because everything is in it. So